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3: And now, the weather.
4: Outside, gloomy skies, a persistent drizzle and a chilly wind blowing from the west, north, east and south.
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6: And now, the weather.
7: Outside, gloomy skies, a persistent drizzle, and a chilly wind blowing from the west, north, east, and south.
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23: The top stories this hour. Andy Burnham's warned the UN General Assembly that artificial intelligence could multiply the threats facing national security. The Prime Minister's announced a new AI partnership with the US to help protect critical infrastructure from attack. He accused Russia of using bots and fake websites to spread lies and disinformation. Mr. Burnham says Britain will push for global standards to ensure AI is developed safely.
24: As His Majesty said, the task before us is not merely to advance technology, but to ensure that it remains firmly in the service of humanity.
23: Meanwhile, the Prime Minister says his first face-to-face meeting with Donald Trump was successful, with the US President saying he's a man he can do business with. But Mr. Trump again criticised Britain's Chagos Islands deal, calling it terrible. Investigations are underway into what caused a woman and three children to die in a house fire on Merseyside. Crews were called to Stone Square in Bootle just before 4 o'clock yesterday morning to find the semi-attached, well alight. Piers Morgan says he accepts Charles Spencer's apology for a factual error in his new memoir, but is still going to sue. The Earl wrongly stated the broadcaster was the Daily Mirror's editor when covert photos of his sister by Princess Diana were published. In sport, 5 wickets for Will Jacks helped England take a 1-0 lead in their one-day international cricket series against Sri Lanka. He also starred with the bat at Chesterley Street, unbeaten on 46.
0: I think obviously having batted on it and knowing what it was like, I knew I was going to play a decent role. And then depending on what time you bowl, it doesn't really bother me now. I think Harry likes us to be as flexible as possible, and that's why I think we're achieving some good things. So no matter the time, you've just got to do your best.
23: Arsenal needed an injury time penalty to start their Women's Champions League campaign with a 1-0 win against Danish side Køge. Manchester City fought back from 2-0 down to draw 2-2 with Bayern Munich. From Sky News, I'm Josie Steele. Nation
1: Radio. Good morning and happy hump day. It's Wednesday and it's Nation Radio's early breakfast with Gary Parker. Coming up, Hall & Oates, Kylie, and next, it's Prince.

Nation Radio, Wednesday morning's early breakfast. Good morning from Gary Parker. That was Hall & Oates with Private Eyes. Kylie before that, I Believe in You. And just after four, we had Prince and Kiss. So here we are on a Wednesday morning. It's the 23rd of September. Happy birthday if you're celebrating today. Julio Iglesias is 83. And a happy birthday to Mr. Bruce Springsteen, the boss. 77 today. Happy

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12: Top stories this hour. Andy Burnham's told the UN decisions over the future of artificial intelligence are too important to be left to chance. The Prime Minister wants the UK to lead efforts to establish a single set of global rules for AI. He warned world leaders governments must act to protect people from the risks. Mr. Burnham says fundamental decisions must be taken by elected governments.
13: We know that AI will also be a source of disruption to the way we live and work, a multiplier of risk. We've all heard the warnings, which we must heed. I know how worried people are, so we have to rise to this moment.
12: Meanwhile, we're told relations between Britain and America have improved now that Andy Burnham is Prime Minister. That's according to Donald Trump, who made the remarks during the pair's first face-to-face meeting at the UN in New York. Sir Peter Westmacott is a former British ambassador to the United States.
14: If I was working in number 10 Downing Street, I would be very pleased. I thought the Prime Minister looked naturally at ease on the big stage. Though it was a short meeting, it seemed to me they got on well. There were no difficult issues. I thought the President looked very comfortable with his new opposite number.
12: But the US President made clear his opposition to the UK's deal to hand over the Chagos Islands to Mauritius. Piers Morgan says he accepts Charles Spencer's apology for a factual error in his new memoir, but is still going to sue. The Earl wrongly stated the broadcaster was the Daily Mirror's editor when covert photos of his sister Princess Diana were published. Investigations are underway into what caused a woman and three children to die in a house fire on Merseyside. Crews were called to Stone Square in Bootle just before 4 o'clock yesterday morning. In sports, Celtic chief executive Michael Nicholson says he will support manager Martin O'Neill despite a difficult start to the season. O'Neill said he needed time to reflect on his future following their second defeat in a week against rivals Rangers. From Sky News, I'm Daisy Steele.
15: Early breakfast on a Wednesday morning in Nation Radio. Good morning from Gary Parker. Coming up, I have Rita Ora, In Excess, and Whitney Houston.

It's Rita Ora, Anywhere, In Excess with New Sensation and Whitney Houston. I'm Every Woman on Nation Radio, the best variety of hits. Wednesday morning's early breakfast. Let's do the pop quiz. It's a brand new feature to the morning where I give you two questions. Then I play a song. You've got to figure out the answers during that song, and then I'll come back with the answers. So question number one on the early breakfast pop quiz. What type of pastry is typically used to make an authentic Cornish pasty? What type of pastry is typically used to make an authentic Cornish pasty? And number two, what is the primary spirit used in a traditional mojito cocktail? What is the primary spirit used in a traditional mojito cocktail? Answers after Bruno Mars.

Bruno Mars, Nation Radio. I think question one on the early breakfast pub quiz caught a few of you out this morning. What type of pastry is typically used to make an authentic Cornish pasty? The answer is short crust pastry. And number two, I think this was an easy one. What is the primary spirit used in a traditional mojito cocktail? The answer is white rum. Well done if you got those right. We'll do another early breakfast pub quiz tomorrow morning after five here at Nation Radio. Coming up, ABBA after Duran Duran, his Rio at Nation.

0: Of what you can get on the Nation 80s Takeover at midday, 5 days a week, Monday to Friday. It was Michael McDonald and Sweet Freedom. 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

0: Loveful Cardigans on Nation Radio. 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
4: And now the weather.
5: Outside, gloomy skies, a persistent drizzle, and a chilly wind blowing from the west, north, east, and south. But inside, temperatures of toasty warm, with a high chance of plush rugs, soft lighting, and snuggly throws. 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

0: Wednesday morning at Nation Radio. That's it from me. Back tomorrow morning at 4 for early breakfast. Ange and Phil are next on the Big Welsh Breakfast here at Nation Radio. And all the top stories for Wales at 6 are on the way to Nation
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9: The top stories this hour. How long is too long to wait for treatment when you're in pain and can't work? The First Minister says he still stands by his promise to cut the longest NHS waits in Wales. Rhina Piorworth's been challenged in the Senedd over the latest waiting list figures. Reform MS Llyr Powell raised a case of a person in Blaenau Gwent who's been off work with a hernia and has already been waiting 36 weeks.
10: What can you tell the people of Wales? Do you regret saying it's going to be months? Because from reports last week, waiting lists are going up and not down. So will you apologise to the people of Wales for your statement at the election?
9: Meanwhile, Welsh GPs are calling for more NHS funding to go into general practice. The BMA says surgeries are under pressure with 106 closing since 2012. It says GPs are seeing far more patients per doctor. Ministers say they're investing in primary care and plan to recruit up to 100 more GPs. Andy Burnham's told the UN decisions over the future of artificial intelligence are too important to be left to chance. The Prime Minister wants the UK to lead efforts to establish a single set of global rules for AI. He says fundamental decisions must be taken by elected governments.
11: We know that AI will also be a source of disruption to the way we live and work, a multiplier of risk. We've all heard the warnings, which we must heed. I know how worried people are. So we have to rise to this moment.
9: The managing director of Ospreys Rugby says they're desperate for earlier kickoff times so they can attract more families to games. Richard Lancaster's been speaking at a meeting ahead of their first two home games at a refurbished St. Helens ground. Upcoming URC fixtures are set to start in the evening at the request of broadcasters. And Taylor Swift ended online speculation by announcing the release of a new single. Patient Zero's out on Friday.
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9: Heavy rain to start across Wales, but turning dry and bright this afternoon. Highs of 20. That's the latest. I'm Tom Preece.
13: Good morning. It's bright and breezy today, isn't it?
14: Good morning. Halfway through the week already, Ange.
13: Can you believe it is Wednesday morning? That means only two sleeps till the weekend. A couple

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1: Hey, it's a good day today if you like pot pies, because it's American Pot Pie Day. But I saw a great recipe from, you know, Joe Wicks.
0: Yes.
1: Whereby he does this like chicken leek pie, and he literally fries off some chicken thighs.
0: Okay.
1: He adds some leeks in, a little bit of whole grain mustard, some chicken stock, I think some peas, and then he pours it in a bowl and puts some pastry on the top, brushes it with some egg, pops it in the oven. I'm like, ooh, that looks like something I could actually make. So if you fancy dinner tonight, that's what I'm doing.
0: Excellent. Okay, I'll bring across the garlic bread.
1: Ooh, lovely.
0: Right, and a bottle of wine. We'll sort that out.
1: Deal.
0: If a bad day today, especially if you're an interior designer who loves the modern touches in any home and makes it look nice and slick and sexy, because Gen Z are turning to grandma's house for inspiration. They don't want the ultra-modern stuff. They want the old kind of... I'm guessing that the frilly sofas and things.
1: Oh,
0: remember
1: no.
0: those?
1: Oh, no. Yeah, I totally know the ones. Yeah. Really patterned as well. I'm just like plain and simple.
0: Yeah.
1: It's a good day, I tell you what, for Liverpool students, and maybe Welsh students would be very grateful of this. It's a vending machine that's arrived at Liverpool Lime Street station, full of chargers, toothbrushes and nail files, right?
0: Yeah.
1: It's basically like a rescue box for students who forgot something, because they've done a study and they realised that students feel really horrible when they unpack and realise that half their life is still on their bedroom floor and they end up borrowing or buying. So now they've just got this vending machine at the train station with all emergency bits.
0: What a genius idea.
1: They need that in like halls of residence probably too.
0: Absolutely. I always say, right, the best ideas are the ones that people think, why has that not been done before?
1: Yeah, and this one would be great.
0: Yeah, love that. Nation Radio, the Big Welsh Breakfast, Olivia Rodrigo.

0: across Wales.
1: Good morning.
2: Good morning.
0: Oh, today's a biggie, Phil, on the Big Welsh Breakfast, because, honestly, it's like the autumn equinox, isn't it, today?
2: It is. It means that the nights are longer than the daytimes now. It's a season I love.
0: Yeah, do you know what? I like to light candles. I just got to remember to turn them off. It's really important.
2: Yes, do that, Ange. Do that.
0: Yeah.
2: Don't leave them on.
0: That's why I get frightened of lighting them now, because I'm getting so forgetful that I'm like, if I light it, I've got to remember. Everyone in the house, I've turned this candle on. Let's remember to turn it off. And then I set alarm on my phone. I'm so frightened, but I love candles. And I love when it gets darker earlier. In some ways, I do like it, because you can just close the curtains, get the fire on. Although I don't want to turn the fire on just yet, I'll be honest.
2: Have you put the heating on yet? No, I haven't done the heating yet.
0: Do you know the first person that puts the heating on is then saying that, like, winter's arrived, so let's not put the heating on just yet.
2: No, but I want it to arrive. I'd far prefer the winter months than the summer months.
0: Oh, see, I do prefer the summer months. Oh. But I am at that stage where now I'm glad of, like, closing the curtains, shutting off the world earlier, and then being in your own little bubble.
2: Yeah, the cozy nights, eating your casseroles and stuff.
0: Oh, yeah, the slow cooker can come out.
2: Yeah,
0: again.
2: The slow cooker comes out. All
0: of
2: that.
0: The bobble hats.
2: My eldest niece bought me a bobble hat for Christmas last year.
0: That's a nice gift.
2: Oh, I love it. It's my favourite bobble hat now.
0: Oh,
2: I love it.
0: Oh, that's nice. It is, because it keeps you, you know, the great thing about a bobble hat as well is that it also, if you've got a few roots coming through, covers it up.
2: It so does do that.
0: Perfect. It's perfect for that.
2: I got grey sideburns now, though, so it doesn't quite do that. I have to pull it down a bit.
0: Have you ever coloured your hair?
2: Yes.
0: You have?
2: And I went through a phase of colouring my sideburns.
0: Oh, is it hard work?
2: Yeah, well, they just grow really, really quickly.
0: You did it yourself?
2: Yeah.
0: Oh, I'm impressed. You can do mine then. Save me trips to the hairdressers.
2: The old Grecian stuff. Didn't last for too long.
0: Oh, you mean... Oh, my dad used to use that. Yeah. It's like Grecian 2000 or something. That's not cool. What's it called? Grecian for men.
2: Yeah, something like that. I don't know. Angela and Phil, the Big Welsh Breakfast
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5: Good morning. A quiet start for the roads this Wednesday morning. 49 to the Caldra. The M4 is moving well and all approaches are clear for the 4119 to Miskin. For the A470 to Corriton at 32. Moving for the 465 to Llandarcy at 43. Clear so far for Newport and Cardiff. No delays for Neath for Patel the Tobridge End. Moving well for the Vale of Glamorgan and Rothercombe and Taff. And it's moving well for Swansea. Clear for the city centre Fabian Way. So that's the latest. I'm Hannah Cox.
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0: we're doing for a Wednesday, middle of the week, cloudy and sunny today. Highs of around 20 in the capital. It's Angela and Phil, it's the Big Welsh Breakfast. Good morning.
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0: Did you know when your mother was born, she was already carrying the egg that would become you?
1: Oh, do you know, I find things like this fascinating.
0: So do I. Us women are amazing, aren't we?
1: Absolutely. Absolutely. I think it's amazing. Also, three quarters of men in Japan hand over all of their wages to their wives. Did you know that?
0: I didn't, but I think I may consider moving to Japan. That is incredible.
1: I'm going to text Dean and say, run. She's got plans.
0: Oh, I think working here at Nation, I'm earning more than him. And also, talking to yourself can make your brain work more efficiently. Did you know that?
1: I've been making a living out of it for years.

0: Great tunes on your radio on a Wednesday morning. It's the Big Welsh Breakfast. It's Angela and Phil. I'm going to do a big shout out to the guys working in Greggs in Parkwyn Fadog who are listening at the moment.
1: Oh, did they have us on?
0: They always have Nation on, so a big hi to those. They've been having us on for years. So
1: Thank you. Do you know what? It's funny because that same shop, I won't mention the name again, that same shop I did a grand tour of on Sunday morning.
0: Nice. Why? Why did you do that?
1: Well, because it was my son's birthday party and he doesn't like cake, right? And he's sharing it with a couple of other kids. And we decided as parents that we would do donuts
0: as
1: a treat when they came out of the swimming pool. But then, of course, none of us had been organised enough to pre-order. So on Saturday, I rang around pretty much every one of those stores in Swansea to get whatever they had in Sunday morning and put it aside for me. So certain stores had like 12, other ones had like 24 and so on.
0: Yeah.
1: And then they put them aside for me and then we collected them all on Sunday morning and we had loads and loads of them.
0: I bet your car smelt lush.
1: Yeah, the sugar strand ones, the pink ones with the bits on top, honestly.
0: Oh. Mm-hmm.
1: So good. But can I also give them a special mention because they were the loveliest people on the telephone. Friendly, polite, just personable, just super lovely. Super lovely. And that is all of the stores of that branch that I rang.
0: See, that's what you need, isn't it? Great customer service.
1: It just makes such a difference. I honestly, because it wasn't just one branch, it was all the branches I rang. Just super lovely, lovely people. Just really down to earth, really friendly on the phone. I thought, you don't get this enough nowadays.
0: See, they always say, don't they, if you've had great customer service, you tell five people, you've turned that on the head because you've told so many this morning.
1: That's true. And the problem is now, I think I'm a little bit addicted to sugar strand donuts, which is not a good thing.
0: It's not toast this morning, it's donuts. Angela and Phil, the Big Welsh
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29: It's quiet so far for the roads this Wednesday morning. 49 to the Caldra. The M4 is moving well and all approaches are moving. 4119 to Miskin, A470 to Corriton, coping well for the 465 to Llandarcy. Neath Patel, the Bridge End on the move. Swansea quiet so far. There's no delays for Fabian Way for the city centre. For Gowerton, all across Lougher Bridge on the A484. And Cardiff on the move for Gabalvelec with Llanedin interchanges and for Newport Road. I'm Hannah Cox.
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0: Right, songs on Wednesday, the 23rd of September. It's Angela and Phil on the Big Welsh Breakfast this morning.
1: Good morning to Annabelle in Basleg, who's up early, ready for school today. Make me a
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1: 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Are we ready, Phil?
0: You are. Ready?
1: Yeah.
0: Good luck. 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

0: like that. Nation Wales, the Big Welsh Breakfast with Angela and Phil for a Wednesday. Last night, of course, Bake Off. Talk more about that after 7 o'clock. And Phil, I've just found Prueleith School cake and custard recipe.
1: Oh.
0: We could try this.
1: The thing is, when you do breakfast at this time in the morning, you can eat anything, can't you?
0: Totally. This is like old school tray bake as well, I tell you.
1: Nice.
0: Oh, yeah, I think it's because we're hungry, isn't it? Because we're a bit tired, probably.
1: Yeah, always hungry. Also, in the next half hour or so, we're going to be talking about the fact that a heat wave could very well be on the cards. Are you ready for the final heat wave of the year, Ange?
0: Yes, I am.
1: I thought you'd say that.
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2: The top stories this hour. What happens when someone's stuck waiting for treatment and their life is on hold? That's the question we're asking as the First Minister reiterates his commitment to cutting the longest NHS waits in Wales. Rhian Ap Iorwerth's been pressed on the issue in the Senedd after the latest waiting list figures were released. He says he stands by his pledge made at the last election.
3: We came into government in May. Yeah, we've had 2 months of figures. Yeah, it's during that time that we have started putting money in that will, in months, bring us the benefits, not for us as Senedd members, but for the people that we serve.
2: Meanwhile, Welsh GPs are calling for more NHS funding to go into general practice. The BMA says surgeries are under serious pressure, with 106 closing since 2012. It says GPs are seeing far more patients per doctor. Ministers say they're investing in primary care and plan to recruit up to 100 more GPs. Andy Burnham's warned the UN General Assembly that artificial intelligence could multiply the threats facing national security. The Prime Minister's announced a new AI partnership with the US to help protect critical infrastructure from attack. He's accusing Russia of using bots and fake websites to spread lies and disinformation. Mr. Burnham says the UK will push for global standards to ensure AI is developed safely.
4: As His Majesty said, the task before us is not merely to advance technology, but to ensure that it remains firmly in the service of humanity.
2: Ospreys Rugby say they're desperate for earlier kick-off times so they can attract more families to games. Their managing director Richard Lancaster's been speaking ahead of their first two home games at the refurbished St Helens ground. Upcoming URC fixtures are scheduled to start in the evening at the request of broadcasters. And Taylor Swift ended online speculation by announcing the release of a new single. Patient Zero is out on Friday.
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2: Heavy rain to start across Wales, but turning dry and bright this afternoon. Highs of 20. That's the latest. I'm Tom Priest.
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6: 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It's the Big Welsh Breakfast. Good morning.
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0: 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It's Angela and Phil.
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3: Well, do you know what? It's a really good day for Wales because a certain company is heading to Tokyo. We're not talking about rugby. Mm. We're talking about Creative Wales making its first visit to an event in Japan that is so big. It's got the likes of Nintendo and Sega and you name it that are there. And 9 Welsh games companies are off to the Tokyo Game Show. It's Which quite is amazing, isn't it, for
0: awesome.
3: Them?
0: Awesome. Absolutely. Best of luck to all of them.
3: Absolutely.
0: It's a great thing. As far as bad days are concerned today, I don't know whether you heard this news, but Lionel Richie, the American Idol judge and superstar, of course, has once again been hospitalised. He's got some heart issues at the moment. So we're sending our very best wishes to him and the family at the moment for a speedy recovery. But for the moment, he's back in hospital.
3: Absolutely. And sending love to you if you're listening right now and you've got a friend or relative in hospital, because it's a worrying time. It's a stressful time. And yeah, so just sending you big Welsh crutches this morning. For Prince William and for Catherine, our Princess of Wales, looking very gorgeous at the London premiere of Tom Cruise's new film Digger last night. Don't know if you've seen some of the pictures circulating. Kate Ashley, she always looks gorgeous, but she wore some earrings that had belonged to Princess Diana, and I love that she's still wearing that and keeping the memory alive. It's really, really nice.
0: She does that quite a lot. She's got the ring as well, hasn't she?
3: Yeah, she has, and it's big, isn't it? It's absolutely stunning, that is.
0: Yeah, it's a big one.
3: But that film's supposed to be a good one as well, isn't it?
0: It is supposed to be a good one, and they are best pals with Tom Cruise as well, so keeping that alive as well, which is good to see, isn't it?
3: We have not been at a premiere for a while, Phil. What's going on?
0: Yeah, we need to sort that out in the next couple of months. Nation Radio, good morning. This is Lewis Capaldi.

0: Lewis Capaldi and Stay Love. Great tunes on Nation Radio this morning. It's Angela and Phil. So, Angela, for going outside today, it's going to be very grey today, possibly even a little wet. Showers in the forecast, especially down west of the country today.
1: I loved it yesterday. It was warm, it was sunny. However, I didn't love what I was wearing because I was absolutely boiling. But more on that a little bit later on. It was the Bake Off last night. Phil, did you watch it?
0: I did.
1: I think I want to bake.
0: It was the first episode of Bake Off I've watched in a very long time last night, and there was, I don't remember an episode that had so many disasters in it.
1: This is the thing. Years ago, they actually were good bakers. Like, a good baker from Wales would enter the programme, a good baker from somewhere else, and so on. Now it's like people, if they're not that good, why are they on the programme?
0: I know. It's been on for like 17 years or something now.
1: Is it that long?
0: It's been a long old time. And I think, have they just gone through all the great bakers now?
1: Well, people are always learning.
0: Well, there is that.
1: Yeah, people are always learning, but it's sometimes they do really fancy baking stuff, don't they? And then it turns into the multi-story disaster.
0: Yeah, there was a lot of bake-off disasters last night. There was a green cake which completely collapsed yesterday.
1: But your favourite one was?
0: It was a carrot cake. There's a carrot cake with some delicious frosting on it and caramel. There was like caramel sauce.
1: Stop it. It's making me feel hungry. Stay with us. We've got a look at the roads coming for you next.
0: It's Nation Radio. Good morning.

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7: The M4 is moving well. 49 to the Calder. No delays for the Bryngelas tunnels. All approaches are clear. A470 to Coryton. 4119 to Miskin. Moving for the 465 to Llandarcy at 43. There's no delays for the Coychurch or Waterton roundabouts for Bridgend County Borough. And Swansea moving for the city centre for Oystermouth Road, Mumbles Road, Fabian Way, Key Parade. No problems to report for Gowerton on the A484 at the Victoria Road roundabout. I'm Hannah Cox.
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0: Across Wales, good morning, happy Wednesday. It's Angela and Phil, it's the Big Welsh Breakfast. No major issues on the roads, however, it is looking busier, as you would expect, for this Wednesday morning.
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0: Hello also to Mandy, who's on the train listening to us. She's doing her makeup and she's actually carrying a load of cake. She heard us talking about cake bake-off last night and she's got a load of cake because it's actually her birthday. So it's her turn to take cake into the office. I always think when it's your birthday, you shouldn't have to be the one bringing in the cake.
1: Yeah, I think this as well, but it's like a massive office tradition, isn't it?
0: Yeah, it is. And I guess if there's loads of you, they can't keep doing it for everyone else. So yeah, enjoy that cake and happy birthday to

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0: 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Angela and Phil, right through till 10 o'clock today. Golden Hour and Liar Liar on the way.
1: Happy birthday if it's your special day. 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
0: I so can't wait.
1: I cannot wait. It's really, really not long at all till it is back on our screens. 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
18: Good morning. The eastbound side of the M4 slower now into the Bryngelas tunnels before Malpas Road. It is also looking slow approaching for the A470 to Coryton interchange at junction 32, for the 4119 down to Miskin at junction 34, and slower for the 465 to Llandarcy at junction 43. Swansea seeing delays for Gowton on the A484 at the Victoria Road roundabout and across Lochar Bridge. It's also busier for Cardiff from Gabalda interchange to the Llandaff lights. I'm Hannah Fox.
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3: So for today then, you start at red, but you stop at green. This is kind of the wrong way round normally, isn't it, Ange?
0: It is, actually, because you go at green because you automatically think in traffic lights. What are you talking about?
3: We're talking about watermelons. Of course we're talking about watermelons.
0: Yes, because you do eat the red bit, don't you? Yummy it is. Very hydrating, too.
3: It is. It's one that, isn't it, one of the most hydrating foods that you can possibly eat?
0: Do you know what's great is if you've had a night out and you've had a bit of alcohol and you come in, my friend does cucumber, but watermelon works the same way.
3: Yeah.
0: And to hydrate you back so you have less of a hangover the next day.
3: And we'll have more about watermelons a little later. Wink, wink. I won't tell you what now, but just be...
0: Be aware of that.
3: Yeah, it's in my liar liar later.
0: Oh, fantastic. Dan in Tonopandy, well done. You were getting it right this morning and the only one to be getting it right this morning. So you can play again tomorrow morning if you wish.
3: It's Nation Radio. It's Wednesday morning. This is a great team. In my-

0: Nation Radio. Wednesday, 23rd of September. If you're celebrating your birthday today, happy birthday from us too. Julio Iglesias is celebrating his birthday today. He's 83. Yvette Fielding from Blue Peter back in the day and Most Haunted. She's 58. And Carl Pilkington is celebrating his birthday today too as he turns 54.
1: Happy birthday to you. Coming up after 8, we've got Liar Liar. And are you doing your makeup on the way to work? I think I can see you. News headlines on the way.
0: So scary when people do that. Right, all coming up on Nation Radio this morning.
2: Angela.
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0: It's coming up to the hour with Wessex Garages on Penarth Road, Cardiff. 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
7: Their top stories this hour. How long is too long to wait for treatment when you're in pain and can't work? We're asking that question as the First Minister stands by his promise to cut the longest NHS waits in Wales.
8: This is an issue of the seriousness that means we put it at number one.
7: Rhian ap Iorwerth's been challenged over the latest figures, which show a rise in the time people are waiting for treatment. Reform MS Llyr Powell raised the case of a person in Blaenau Gwent who's been off work with a hernia. They've already been waiting 36 weeks.
9: What can you tell the people of Wales? Do you regret saying it's going to be months? Because from reports last week, waiting lists are going up and not down. So will you apologise to the people of Wales for your statement at the election?
7: Meanwhile, Welsh GPs are calling for more NHS funding to go into general practice as over 100 surgeries have closed since 2012. The BMA says GPs are seeing far more patients per doctor. Ministers say they're investing in primary care and plan to recruit up to 100 more GPs. Andy Burnham's told the UN decisions over the future of artificial intelligence are too important to be left to chance. The Prime Minister wants the UK to lead efforts to establish a single set of global rules for AI. He says fundamental decisions must be taken by elected governments.
10: We know that AI will also be a source of disruption to the way we live and work, a multiplier of risk. We've all heard the warnings, which we must heed.
7: The PM's warning comes as tech firms across South Wales reckon AI is creating more jobs than it's cutting in our region. Ospreys Rugby say they're desperate for earlier kick-off times so they can attract more families to games. Upcoming URC fixtures are scheduled to start in the evening at the request of broadcasters. And Taylor Swift ended online speculation by announcing the release of a new single, Patient Zero's out on Friday.
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7: Heavy rain to start across Wales, but turning dry and bright this afternoon. Highs of 20. That's the latest. I'm Tom Preece.
11: Good morning. The sun is shining where I am. I hope it is where you are. It's Angela and Phil. It's the Big Welsh Breakfast.
12: Good morning. Great music coming up. Mariah Carey in a sec after Bruce Springsteen.

0: 8:10, Mariah Carey, and before it, their birthday boy himself, Bruce Springsteen. Just be aware, the M4 eastbound from Junction 20 further afield this morning to 19. We've got slow-moving traffic due to a broken-down vehicle.
1: Liar Liar is on the way a little later. It's my turn today, Ange. I've got two stories. I think you're going to like them.
0: I think I'm definitely going to like them, but will I work out which one is right? We'll find out after this.
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0: Let me tell you, it's a very good day if you are a woman and you've already done your makeup. In fact, for a man, if you've already done your makeup, then it's a good day for you too, because you're ready to face the world. And the reason I say that is because more than half of us don't find the time to get our makeup done before we leave. We're doing it on the commute to work. So for those that have already done it, it's a good day, because you clearly woke up early enough.
1: But it's a really scary day, though, if you're in the car, right, and you're driving at traffic lights, and you glance over and someone's doing their lippy in the mirror. It's like, no, look where you're going.
0: Oh, I know.
1: It's so scary.
0: I know. I've never done that.
1: Really?
0: Never.
1: Angela, look at me. Really? Really? Yeah, I believe you. Also making news today, bad news for Mystique, or at least the fans of Mystique, because they've split just a week after their reunion concert, as Sabrina Washington is going solo. It didn't take long, this, did it?
0: No. It didn't. I mean, they weren't together for ages. Then they got back together because they probably wanted to make some money. And then to last only a week is what went on.
1: Maybe one of them's doing their makeup. I haven't got time for Mystique. What's going on?
0: It's a very good day for William and for Kate. I should say Prince William and Princess Kate of Wales and Tom Cruise. They were all together last night for the London premiere of Digger. That's Tom Cruise's new movie. And by the way, she was wearing, which I think is lovely, Princess Diana's earrings.
1: Yeah. She's amazing. She's doing so much, isn't she?
0: She is. She absolutely. Is absolutely wonderful. So that film does look good, and we'll get to see that, no doubt, very soon.
1: Okay. Nation Radio, it's Wednesday morning. It's the 23rd. This is Somba.

0: 16, Nation Radio Wales. It's the Big Welsh Breakfast with Angela and Phil. Now, some call it a nana nap, some call it a snooze. Do we like one? I think yes is
1: please.
0: The answer. Do we want more of it?
1: Well, yes,
0: we'll find
1: please.
0: Out how you can get more of it very soon.
2: Liar, liar.
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1: So we've got two stories. One of them is going to be correct. It's my turn to go today, Ange.
0: Okay, let's do it.
1: Okay, two, which I think this could be quite difficult today.
0: Okay.
1: So, first of all, working at a previous radio station, pre-COVID we're talking today, right? So it's quite a while ago. And it's a time when fist pumps were not a big thing. They kind of came around really in COVID, didn't they?
0: Did they?
1: Yeah, well, you know, people fist pumping each other and stuff. You couldn't shake hands during COVID.
0: Oh, I didn't touch anyone.
1: Oh, right, okay.
0: I was like, keep the distance.
1: Did he not do the whole fist pump thing?
0: No.
1: Okay. Well, pre-COVID, it was only like the cool kids that used to do the whole fist pump, right? And just after they won BGT, Calabro came in for an interview and I interviewed them and we had the chat. That was all very nice. They had a great time. They were leaving, they're exiting the building and I was saying, thanks for coming. And I reached out to shake their hand and Richard from the band went to face pump. And what actually happened is I grabbed his fist and I shook his fist, which was a bit embarrassing at the time. The lads found it very funny. I really realised I wasn't very cool anymore.
0: I don't think I believe that because during COVID we weren't allowed to work from a building. We were at home, so...
1: No, this is pre-COVID.
0: Oh, pre-COVID,
1: yeah.
0: Sorry.
1: So this was like, I don't know, a few years before COVID, right?
0: Okay.
1: So that's number one. Number two is when I was around about 19, 20 years old, I was in college and I was going to the bowling alley in Park Towie in Swansea. And what I decided to do is go shopping first of all. And it was the summertime and I bought myself a nice big melon. Right, a nice big one. And I went and we were all playing bowling and I was getting strikes, all going very well. And I thought, what would it be like? Would I get any strikes if I rolled the watermelon instead? Which is what I did. And it didn't go into the gutters at all, but it smashed at the end. Made an awful mess. It made a right mess. And I wasn't very popular because I had to clean it back up again.
0: I think that would be a funny trick to play, to do a watermelon as a ball and put the three holes in. Because actually, it would look like a bowling ball. So I get the idea, and I think that's a brilliant idea, and I'm going to go with that. I'm going to go with the fact that you used a watermelon as a bowling ball, and I'm going to credit you, because I think that is amazing. Genius idea.
1: Thank you very much. We'll find out which one is right and which one is wrong a little later.
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17: 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Travel.
18: Eastbound side of the M4, so into the Brynglas tunnels before Malpas Road. It's also looking busy approaching for the A470 to Coryton at 32, for the 4119 down to Miskin at Junction 34, slow for the Coychurch and Waterton roundabouts for Bridgend County Borough, back towards Neath, queuing for the 465 to Llan Darcy, and slow for Llangennach to Hendy and Llanelli on Ponte de Lais Road for Carmarthenshire, Swansea slow for Gowerton on the A484 at the Victoria Road roundabout and across Lacher Bridge. I'm Hannah Cox.
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0: sun is shining. It's Angela and Phil. It's the big Welsh breakfast. Hopefully the sun is shining where you are, and it will be all day long, although
1: it's
0: Phil has
1: be
0: a
1: gorgeous.
0: Much more... Yeah?
1: It's going to be stunning. No rain in the forecast,
0: no showers
1: Ange.
0: Now. That's good.
1: Well, it's, well, possibly the chance of a shower.
0: Exactly what we want.
1: Take your brolly just in case. Be fine.
0: Now, liar, liar, this morning, Phil had two stories. I decided that the one not about Calabro, but the story about the watermelon being used as a bowling ball is, I'd like to think that is the true story. I want that so badly to be the true story.
1: So the truth today is actually the one with Calabro. I grabbed the fist and I shook the fist. The one about the watermelon, no, sadly, but it's a great idea though, isn't it?
0: Yeah, shaking the fist, though, is a bit embarrassing for you, I suppose.
1: Yeah, yeah. Won't do that again.
0: Slightly.
1: Yeah. Lost all credibility that day.
0: But the watermelon one would have been so cool if you'd done that.
1: Yeah, I think if someone has done that, drop me a line.

0: It's Wednesday, the 23rd of September. It's Nation Radio, the big Welsh breakfast. Angela and Phil, as have you recovered from your day yesterday? Because you had a very busy day yesterday, didn't you? You went to theatre last night.
1: I did. We went shopping. Oh, I didn't go to the theatre in the end.
0: Why? You were looking forward to that yesterday.
1: Here's what happened. We went for dinner.
0: Oh, there's a story.
1: My friend and I.
0: Yes.
1: We sat down having a lush meal, but we did have to say, look, we got the theatre. Is that okay if we can still have our food in time? Blah, blah, blah. Yeah, no worries. Then the waiter comes over and he's like, so what are you going to see, girls? We're like, oh, dirty dancing. He's like, who's in that? I said, oh, good question. So my friend said, because sometimes, you know, they do have famous people in them. Yeah, I'll have a little Google. So I Googled 20th to the 26th of October.
0: What? You're a month early?
1: Yeah, and the worst thing about this, the worst thing, is that if I go to my diary and I actually look at it, it is in there.
0: No.
1: For the 20th of October. But because we were going to Cardiff for a worky thing yesterday day, I then said, hey, why don't you come with me? I got these tickets. We can go and see this show. Rah, rah, rah. And then it wasn't yesterday.
0: But, you know, to flip this into a positive though, right? I mean, you were early, Ange. You were early for that.
1: A month early.
0: A month early. Don't worry about that bit, but you were early.
1: Yeah, is that a positive?
0: Yes, I'm really impressed. And I'm proud of you.
1: Thank you.
0: That's great.
1: I should have gone to bed then early because we came back early, right?
0: Yeah.
1: But I didn't because my husband had like a lot of football stuff to do last night. So I started scrolling, which I hate the fact that I'm saying that out loud because I detest the fact that I wasted so many hours down a rabbit hole of scrolling nonsense last night. But that is, if I'm honest, exactly what I did. And then I didn't go to sleep till 6 minutes past midnight was the last time I looked at my clock and I was like, why am I doing this to myself?
0: We'll have a nana nap later. That's all right.
1: That's exactly what I need, actually.
0: Have a nana nap.
1: Although if I have a nana nap, then I won't sleep tonight and we'll be back to the same old vicious circle.
0: Yeah, but have a short nana nap, like 10 minutes or something. That, no more than that, just like 10 minutes, quick snooze, up, you'll be fine.
1: They do say that's good for us, don't they?
0: In fact, what we can do, because there is now a thing called the Nap Cafe. I don't know if there's one in Wales at the moment. We'll have to Google it. And if there is, we will go. You can do this off lunchtimes as well, right? Where people are working in their offices. They have an hour for lunch. They just go and they can order their latte or their chai tea or whatever. They can get their cake and go inside a pod and snooze for like 10 minutes. How great is that?
1: Oh, such a good idea.
0: Shall I book it?
1: Yeah!
0: We will go do that today. Nap Cafe, we're coming for you. It's Nation Radio. Good morning. Angela and Phil, the big Welsh
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23: Very busy for the eastbound side of the M4 into the Bryngelas Tunnels before Malpas Road. Cardiff seeing delays for the A4232 between Newport Road and Rover Way to emergency repairs. Approaching the M4, seeing long delays on the A470 to Coryton interchange at junction 32. Congestion is back to Pontypridd, and it's looking slow for the 465 to Llandarcy, for the A467 to Ynysforgan. Swansea busy for the city centre for Fabian Way. I'm Hannah Cox.
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0: Great songs on Wednesday, the 23rd of September. 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
1: Good morning to Annabelle in Basleg, who's up early, ready for school today. 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
0: It's 600 a lot
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1: 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Are we ready, Phil?
0: You are. Ready?
1: Yeah.
0: Good luck. 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

0: It's Alex Warren, it's Fever Dream, it's Nathan Radio's Big Welsh Breakfast, Angela and Phil.
1: Don't.
0: I have to, I'm sorry.
1: Don't.
0: Right, when we were talking, obviously we talk throughout the show and we say, what's coming up? And you said, something is coming up. And I said, who? And you said it again. I said, who are you talking about? So just say, who's coming up? What song are we going to play?
1: I think it's mean. So there is a song called Sweet Home Alabama.
0: The well-known song.
1: After 9 o'clock.
0: Yeah, who's it by?
1: And, well, it's spelled.
0: No.
1: If you listen carefully to me, I'll never say the artist's name because I don't know how to pronounce it because it's written like Linrid Skinner. He says it's Leonard. I'm like, I'm sorry if it's Leonard. It should be spelled as L-E-O-N-A-R-D. And on the system, it's spelled as L-Y-N.
0: Yeah.
1: Y-R-D, that's Linrid, and I don't know Linrid, so I'm like, I'm not saying the word Linrid on air.
0: Linrid.
1: And he's just laughing at me.
0: I'm never going to look at that name in the same way ever, ever
1: anyway,
0: again.
1: Here's a clip of the song if you want to know the one I'm talking about. And yeah, it sounds a little bit like this, at Linrid. I'm crying now.
0: Oh, amazing.
1: Again, now I can say that one. That's coming up. And David Bowie or Bowie, however you want to say that one. But Linrid, Leonard, whatever you want to say, is coming up after 9 o'clock. Not talking to you now.
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9: The top stories this hour. What happens when someone's stuck waiting for treatment and their life is on hold? That's the question we're asking as the First Minister reiterates his commitment to cutting the longest NHS waits in Wales.
10: The most extreme, over 2 year waits, they have to go.
9: Rhina Piorworth's been pressed on the issue in the Senedd after the latest waiting list figures were released. He says he stands by a pledge made at the last election to eliminate the longest waiting times.
10: We came into government in May. Yeah, we've had 2 months of figures. Yeah, it's during that time that we have started putting money in that will, in months, bring us the benefits, not for us as Senedd members, but for the people that we serve.
9: Meanwhile, Welsh GPs are calling for more NHS funding to go into general practice as over 100 surgeries have closed since 2012. The BMA says GPs are seeing far more patients per doctor. Ministers reckon they're investing in primary care and plan to recruit up to 100 more GPs. Andy Burnham's warning the UN General Assembly that artificial intelligence could multiply the threats facing national security. The Prime Minister's announced a new AI partnership with the US to help protect critical infrastructure from attack. Mr. Burnham says the UK will push for global standards to ensure AI is developed safely.
11: The task before us is not merely to advance technology, but to ensure that it remains firmly in the service of humanity.
9: The PM's warning comes as tech firms across South Wales reckon AI is creating more jobs than it's cutting in our region. Ospreys say they're desperate for earlier kick-off times so they can attract more families to games. Upcoming URC fixtures are scheduled to start in the evenings at the request of broadcasters. And Taylor Swift ended online speculation by announcing the release of a brand new single. Patient Zero's out on Friday.
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9: Heavy rain to start across Wales, but turning dry and bright this afternoon. Highs of 20. That's the latest. I'm Tom Preece.
12: Now, in this very year, a girl called Helen Morgan became Miss World. She was Welsh and she was forced to resign after
13: what?
12: 4 days.
13: Why?
12: Get this. Because they discovered that she was an unmarried mother. You know we're going back in time quite a bit now, don't you?
13: Yeah, shocking. Also in this year, the Heimlich manoeuvre. Can you have you ever done this to anybody? Hopefully
12: Thank God
13: not.
12: I've never had to do it.
13: Absolutely. but it was launched, it was introduced in this very year. It's the abdominal thrust method of saving someone who's not...
12: This reminds me of Mrs. Doubtfire.
13: Yeah. Yeah, that's a happier image. In this year, 07740 938500 is your WhatsApp number today.

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0: Make

0: It's your golden hour. It's Nation Radio. Gloria Gaynor, Never Can Say Goodbye. And before that, Ange, what do we play?
1: We played...
0: Go on.
1: Linrid. Or Leonard, as you like to say. But it's spelt Linrid.
0: Linrid.
1: It needs to change to Leonard.
0: How is it Linrid? It's not even Linrid.
1: Lin?
0: Yes, I got the Lin. It's not. Okay. See, do you see what I mean? It's okay. Not Linrid.
1: Okay, it's Linrid.
0: Oh, that's even worse.
1: Linrid.
0: Linrid. Okay. Yeah. Linrid.
1: Or Linrid. Linrid.
0: Leonard, even. It's Leonard.
1: It's Lin. L-Y-N.
0: Yes. Okay. Whatever, Ange. Whatever. So, what do we play?
1: Linrid.
0: What's the 07740938500? You know the Rubik's Cube?
1: Mm-hmm.
0: This is a bit of a curveball. It was actually invented in this year. It's a separate decade. I mean, everything thinks of it as being a massive 1980s thing, don't they?
1: Yeah, they do, to be fair.
0: Yeah.
1: Not I did think it was 80s, but no, it's in this particular year. Yeah. You know, we're going a decade before now, don't you? Laura Ashley opened stores in Paris and San Francisco in this very year too. And there might have been a big movie that you were watching. More on that soon. And a new fast food place that opened.
0: Okay, lots of chat about that coming up. It's your golden hour on Nation Radio. Good morning.

0: It's the golden hour across Wales on Nation Radio for a Wednesday morning. The sun is shining where we are. Hopefully it is where you are today. But this fast food restaurant opened its first ever UK restaurant in Woolwich on November the 13th, back in this very year.
1: Well, everything seems to be going along smoothly.
2: We're working along and singing a song and we're ready for opening day.
1: Nice going, everyone. I'm off to McDonald's, and you're invited to bring your family and friends and help me celebrate McDonald's grand opening.
3: I wonder if they did the Big Mac on, like, right from the off.
0: Yeah, they did.
3: Did they? Do you know how much it costs?
0: Yeah, I'll tell you now.
3: Okay, come on in. We're on air, mind.
0: Oh, no. So you want me to tell you now?
3: Yes, yeah, what is it? How much was it?
0: Guess.
3: All right. How much is it these days? Is it like a fiver? I don't know what it is.
0: Oh, it's so expensive now, to be fair.
3: I have no idea what it is. Right, so I'm going to say a Big Mac in this year was, I don't know, 1.25 maybe? No, it'd be less than that.
0: It was 45 pence.
3: No way.
0: Honestly, a hamburger was 15 pence.
3: It's crazy, man, isn't it? I mean, can you imagine having, like, today's, whatever in your wallet, going back to, like, this particular year? You could feed 5,000, couldn't you?
0: Guess how much small fries were.
3: Right, I'm going to go for 12 pence.
0: Yes!
3: No! No way!
0: Large with 15 pence. And not be funny, I'm glad they're not those prices. I would be there all the time. I mean, my son would probably have about 10 fries, 10 packs of fries. Yeah. And then they used to have something called the McMariner.
3: Oh, what's that?
0: McMarina.
3: Oh, I love it when you said, right.
0: It was an early version of the fillet of fish. And that was 30 pence. They used to have an ashtray on every table.
3: Oh, heavy.
0: And wooden seats. But yeah, I mean, oh, the menu, even then, it looks appealing, to be fair.
3: Do you know, I did read, I'm completely off topic here for a second. Well, kind of not. But I was reading that McDonald's sell more fillet fish at Easter than any other time of the year. That is when everything goes crazy for the fillet fish.
0: Yeah, on Good Friday, probably.
3: Yeah,
0: isn't it?
3: Absolutely. Yeah. So what's the year?
0: 077. Don't mention that fast food restaurant again.
3: No, I won't. 07740938500 is your number today. It's your golden hour. Good morning.
0: Good morning.
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0: Prince Wales. I'm really wanting that Nana nap today. Nation Radio Wales.
1: Not now.
0: It is the golden hour. Not now. I'm not going to hide under the desk.
1: Yeah, where's she gone? She's got to see Linrid Skinned.
0: Godfather Part 2 is a big movie that you might well have been watching in this very year, and the Texas Chainsaw Massacre.
1: Oh, such a good film. Also, The Rumble in the Jungle happened in this year. Muhammad Ali knocked out George Foreman. You know, the grill guy.
0: Yeah,
1: him. Not talking about his grills. It's before his grills at this point. To regain the heavyweight boxing title in this year.
0: If you've got any idea, still time. 07740938500. Here's the 3 degrees now on the Golden Hour. But from what year?

0: Nation Radio, Big Welsh Breakfast, your golden hour, Mud and Tiger Feet. From which year? 07740938500. It's the year of the ABBA breakthrough. Can you imagine a time when ABBA were not in the charts, Ange? It was,
1: I know.
0: It all started in this year with the Eurovision Song Contest.
1: And the UK began a three-day week, working week. Can you believe that? During the energy crisis, a three-day working week sounds good.
0: I was going to say, you'd really enjoy that.
1: I'd love that, particularly if they paid you for five. I mean,
0: of course.
1: You know what? We've been talking so much about the show here. We forgot about our coffee over there.
0: See, I blame you for this.
1: We've both got a cold espresso from like 3 hours ago.
0: I was distracted by you trying to say Leonard Skinner. That's what it was. It's all to do with that. Great teens coming up then, still on your golden hour this morning. We've got Doobie Brothers on the way for you next. The Golden Hour,
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0: Hello to Jan in Gilva, who knows the year is definitely 1974, although Nia in Lisbane is thinking it's 1976 this morning.
1: Hey, Aunt says 1974. We've got Megan in Newport saying the year my parents got married, it's 1974. And Chloe in Newport says 1974 as well this morning.
0: Hello to Paul in Cortese, who says he would have been three in this very year, 1973. And Ian in Treorchy, is it 1974?
1: And Paul in Resolve in 1977. Who's right, who's wrong? All the details on that coming up on Nation Radio's Golden Hour this morning.

0: So that's the song that started it all for ABBA, Waterloo, back in the Eurovision from which year, Ange?
1: It was 1974. Still can't believe small fries were just, what were they? A couple of pence? It's like unbelievable. Amazing.
0: Bargain. 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
1: Now, still to come after 10, Mark Franklin is here with some brilliant tunes. I tell you, after midday today, he's got the 80s takeover. I've had a sneaky look. He's got Deacon Blue and a whole lot more in there.
0: We'll be back tomorrow morning from 6.
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4: The top stories this hour. How long is too long to wait for treatment when you're in pain and can't work? We're asking that question as the First Minister stands by his promise to cut the longest NHS waits in Wales.
19: This is an issue of the seriousness that means we put it at number one.
4: Rhian Ap Iorwerth's been challenged over the latest figures which show a rise in the time people are waiting for treatment. Reform MS Clear Powell raised a case of a person in Blaenau Gwent who's been off work with a hernia. They've already been waiting 36 weeks.
20: What can you tell the people of Wales? Do you regret saying it's going to be months? Because from reports last week, waiting lists are going up and not down. So will you apologise to the people of Wales for your statement at the election?
4: Yeah. Meanwhile, Welsh GPs are calling for more NHS funding to go into general practice as over 100 surgeries have closed since 2012. The BMA says GPs are seeing far more patients per doctor. Ministers say they're investing in primary care and plan to recruit up to 100 more GPs. Now, Andy Burnham's told the UN decisions over the future of artificial intelligence are too important to be left to chance. The Prime Minister wants the UK to lead efforts to establish a single set of global rules for AI. He says fundamental decisions must be taken by elected governments.
21: We know that AI will also be a source of disruption to the way we live and work, a multiplier of risk. We've all heard the warnings, which we must heed.
4: The PM's warning comes as tech firms across South Wales reckon AI is creating more jobs than it's cutting in our region. Ospreys Rugby say they're desperate for earlier kick-off times so they can attract more families to games. Upcoming URC fixtures are scheduled to start in the evenings at the request of broadcasters. And Taylor Swift's ended online speculation by announcing the release of a new single, Patient Zero's out on Friday.
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4: Turning dry and bright across Wales this afternoon with some spells of sunshine. Highs of 20. That's the latest. I'm Tom Priest. Yeah.
22: Thank you, Angela and Phil. Enjoyed that golden hour from the year I was born, 74. Just after 10, I'm Mark Franklin. Here's Taylor Swift. Nation.

0: 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Hello, Gareth in Swansea. He says, happy hump day. I've just realised that I'm sat here in the office wearing odd socks. I really hope I can get to 5 o'clock before anyone notices. Make me a
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0: Sarah in Cardiff says, hello, loving the tunes on Nation Radio today. Keeps me going through this mountain of Wednesday admin. Sarah, thank you for having us on. Also, hello to David in Newport, working from home today. He says, which means doing 10 minutes of spreadsheets and 50 minutes of staring at the garden. Loving your work. Here's Lizzo on Nation.
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0: I know. 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

0: playing that for Emma and Dave in Bridgend, celebrating their fifth wedding anniversary today. Happy anniversary. That was Olivia Dean and Man I Need on Nation Radio Wales. The time is almost 11. News headlines are next, and then your musical journey today will continue with the Boo Radleys.
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17: The top stories this hour. What happens when someone's stuck waiting for treatment and their life is on hold? That's the question we're asking as the First Minister reiterates his commitment to cutting the longest NHS waits in Wales.
18: The most extreme, over 2 year wait, they have to go.
17: Rhina Bjorworth's been pressed on the issue in the Senedd after the latest waiting list figures were released. He stands by a pledge made at the last election to eliminate the longest waiting times.
18: We came into government in May. Yeah, we've had 2 months of figures. Yeah, it's during that time that we have started putting money in that will, in months, bring us the benefits, not for us as Senedd members, but for the people that we serve.
17: Meanwhile, Welsh GPs are calling for more NHS funding to go into general practice as over 100 surgeries have closed since 2012. The BMA says GPs are seeing far more patients per doctor. Ministers reckon they're investing in primary care and plan to recruit up to 100 more GPs. Andy Burnham's warning the UN General Assembly that artificial intelligence could multiply the threats facing national security. The Prime Minister's announced a new AI partnership with the US to help protect critical infrastructure from attack. Mr. Burnham says the UK will push for global standards to ensure AI is developed safely.
19: The task before us is not merely to advance technology, but to ensure that it remains firmly in the service of humanity.
17: The PM's warning comes as tech firms across South Wales reckon AI is creating more jobs than it's cutting in our region. Ospreys say they're desperate for earlier kick-off times so they can attract more families to games. Upcoming URC fixtures are scheduled to start in the evenings at the request of broadcasters. And Taylor Swift ended online speculation by announcing the release of a brand new single. Patient Zero's out on Friday.
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17: Turning dry and bright across Wales this afternoon with some spells of sunshine, highs of 20. That's the latest. I'm Tom Priest.
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21: Hello, good morning. Welcome to Nation Radio Wales. I'm Mark Franklin. It's just after 11. To the 90s, Boo Radleys, and here's Wake Up.

Welcome to Nation Radio Wales. A week tomorrow, it is back. Celebrity Traitors. I cannot wait. The cast this year is absolutely amazing. Of course, I'm going to be throwing my entire weight behind Michael Sheen, who is in there flying the flag for Wales. This guy is also in there. New music from James Blunt. This is Tay

0: Lucy and Murtha wants to say happy 30th birthday to sister Chloe. I hope you have the best day is the message. Thank you for getting in touch with me here at Nation Radio Wales. I'm Mark Franklin. This weekend, it is a dancing weekend here at Nation. Songs that include dancing, dance or dancer in the title. Dancing in the dark. Dancing in the Moonlight, Tiny Dancer. Oh, there's loads. Looking forward to that already. Music coming next from the 90s. John Cicada.
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15: 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With our friends at Nathaniel Cars in Bridgend, Cardiff, Cwmbran, and Swansea. 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

0: 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On Friday afternoon, somebody is going to win £600,000 on Make Me a Winner. 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
0: How would it feel if you were to win £600,000? 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The clock is ticking. 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

0: Playing that for Chloe in Llanelli, who wanted to hear the new song from Olivia Rodrigo. That is Stupid Song, and you heard it play here on Nation Radio Wales. Next, we're going to get your news headlines for midday, and then I have an hour of 80s on the Nation 80s Takeover, starting with a great choice of song from Mark in Meath.
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0: seasons are changing and those nights are drawing in. But we're here Sunday afternoon, 4 o'clock, with 3 hours, 3 years and 3 top 10s. 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
5: Their top stories this hour. How long's too long to wait for treatment when you're in pain and can't work? We're asking that question as the First Minister stands by his promise to cut the longest NHS waits in Wales.
6: This is an issue of the seriousness that means we put it at number one.
5: Rhina Bjorworth's been challenged over the latest figures, which show a rise in the time people are waiting for treatment. Reform MS Clear Powell raised the case of a person in Blaenau Gwent who's been off work with a hernia. They've already been waiting 36 weeks.
7: What can you tell the people of Wales? Do you regret saying it's going to be months? Because from reports last week, waiting lists are going up and not down. So will you apologise to the people of Wales for your statement at the election?
5: Welsh GPs are calling for more NHS funding to go into general practice as over 100 surgeries have closed in the last 14 years. The BMA says GPs are seeing far more patients per doctor. Ministers reckon they're investing in primary care and plan to recruit up to 100 more GPs. Andy Burnham's told the UN decisions over the future of artificial intelligence are too important to be left to chance. The Prime Minister wants the UK to lead efforts to establish a single set of global rules for AI. He says fundamental decisions must be taken by elected governments.
8: We know that AI will also be a source of disruption to the way we live and work, a multiplier of risk. We've all heard the warnings, which we must heed.
5: The PM's warning comes as tech firms across South Wales reckon AI is creating more jobs than it's cutting in our region. Ospreys Rugby say they're desperate for earlier kick-off times so they can attract more families to games. Upcoming URC fixtures are scheduled to start in the evenings at the request of broadcasters. And Taylor Swift ended online speculation by announcing the release of a new single. Patient Zero's out on Friday.
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5: Turning dry and bright across Wales this afternoon with some spells of sunshine, highs of 20. That's the latest. I'm Tom Priest.
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9: Hello, how are you? Hope you're having a really good Wednesday so far. I'm Mark Franklin, time for the Nation 80s Takeover. Until 1, Mark in Neath, you're up first. Here for you is U2.
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playing this for Hannah and the team at the Cumbrae Medical Centre. She says, we are keeping the place running one tea at a time today. That was Diana Ross and Upside Down. It's the Nation 80s Takeover on Nation Radio Wales. Thank you for all your messages, by the way. Have one from Matthew in Pontypridd, who wants Bananarama and Shy

0: This is Nation Radio Wales, and we are doing the Nation 80s Takeover, playing Bob Marley and the Wailers, Three Little Birds for Ben in Abergavenny, who I feel a little bit sorry for this lunchtime. He says, I just dropped half a sandwich on the kitchen floor. Before I could get to it first, Jesse, my four-legged friend, the Dachshund, got there before I did. It's like they're always waiting to pounce, aren't they, in moments like that. Thank you for your message, Ben. Next, for Gemma in Talbot Green, I'll play Taylor Day. Nation
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0: Right, enough of that. 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

Playing that for Dan in Chepstow, who wanted me to play Footloose by Kenny Loggins for mate Steve, who is celebrating his 60th birthday today. Steve, happy birthday. Next on the Nation 80s Takeover here at Nation Radio Wales for Jessica in Porthcawl, Womack and

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We're

0: 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Ryan, thank you so much for your WhatsApp. Hello to Ollie in Barry. He says, working outdoors today. The Welsh weather can't decide if it wants to rain, shine or blow us into next week. So true. John Parr next. Nation
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0: Wrapping up today's Nation 80s Takeover on Nation Radio Wales with that for Pete in Aberystwyth, Who Wanted Fashion by David Bowie. I'm Mark Franklin. We will do it all over again tomorrow between 12 and 1. Have a great rest of your Wednesday. Up next, your news headlines for 1. Then Tony Shepherd is here. Music on the way from Alana Miles and Neo.
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19: You know, Charlie Bigham says the best things happen when you're not rushing. Take a good marinade. Not much seems to be changing, but quietly, everything is. That's why Charlie rests the chicken for his tikka masala in spiced double cream for so long. Sure, it takes time. But then again, if you're looking for shortcuts, you're in the wrong kitchen. Charlie Bigham's slowly does it.
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9: The top stories this hour. The First Minister says he stands by a pledge to cut the most extreme waiting times for treatment on the NHS in Wales.
21: They have to be eliminated. I said they'll go in months. That goes a year from coming into government. They are gone. That's months.
9: Reenap Yorworth's been challenged after the latest figures showed waiting times are only going up. Reform Reckon Plaid's broken its election promise to slash them. Here's the party's chief whip, Leah Powell.
22: During the election, you looked down a camera and told the people of Wales that these waiting lists, we will see an impact within months. We learned during recess from your health minister that months could take up to now years.
9: That's as more pressure could be mounting on your local GP surgery, with doctors in Wales warning they're struggling to keep up with demand. More than 100 practices have closed since 2012, so the BMA's calling for more funding. The Welsh Government says it's putting more money into primary care and plans to recruit 100 more GPs. A 22-year-old man from Bridgend has been jailed for 3 years for various child sex offences. Adam Chard admitted to 19 offences, including sexual activity with a child, sexual communication and having indecent images. Cheaper heating and warmer homes could be on the way for people in Wales. We're told 750,000 households will benefit, with heat from Welsh factories behind it. Martin McCluskey is a UK government minister at the Energy Department.
23: I mean, the best way to think of them is almost like central heating for cities or central heating for towns. So they enable one network to be able to provide to houses.
9: It is subject to planning permission. Swansea City fans could be getting a huge new fan zone at the Swansea.com stadium in time for Christmas, with a final planning application now submitted. It'd have a stage and a large screen with a raised viewing gallery where you can pour your own beer. We're also told it could host non-footy events too. And a South Wales chippy's in the running to be crowned one of the UK's best. Farnham's Fish and Chips in Boverton near Clantwip Major has made the top 40 in the National Fish and Chip Awards. The winner will be announced next year.
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9: Rain should clear to become dry and brighter this afternoon, with temperatures around 20 across Wales. That's the latest. I'm Isabella Hudson.
24: Good afternoon. Let's get you through your Wednesday afternoon with a selection of the best variety of hits, shall we? Something just a little sultry from Alanah Miles soon, and Neo here.

Living It Up, it's Nation Radio. Thanks for having us on for this afternoon. I'm Tony Shepherd here with you. Don't forget, if you're heading out and about, take us with you on that free Nation Player app and keep us on for a Genesis classic after superstar Taylor Swift. I knew it, I knew you. It's Nation Radio.

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0: So if you win Make Me a Winner on Friday, what would you be spending some of that £600,000 on? 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

On Nation Radio, Tony Shepherd here. Hope you're well. Happy birthday if you're celebrating today. You share your birthday with Bruce Springsteen. He's 77 today. Oh, gotta play a Springsteen classic. I'll get that on a little later for you. Meantime, it's Lewis Capaldi, and this is Forget Me at Nation. Yeah.

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0: Stetson, it's Ella Langley, Choosing Texas on Nation Radio. Tony Shepherd here. Headlines for 2 o'clock on the way. We'll get you up to date with everything going on this afternoon. And then 30 minutes of 90s memories on Nation Radio's Back to the 90s. We get underway with a huge single from a very famous boy band.
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14: First to some breaking news this hour. We're hearing reports an RAF jet has come down on Anglesey. We understand it's a Hawk jet that's crashed RAF Valley and that two crew have ejected. That base is where fighter pilots are trained. We've contacted the MOD and emergency services for more information. Next, getting a GP appointment could mean longer waits and journeys for patients in Wales after more than 100 surgeries closed over the past decade. The British Medical Association says pressures on these services is now being felt by doctors and patients, with care close to home disappearing in some areas. Dr. Gareth Ullman's chair of BMA Wales's GP committee.
15: Practices need staff, we need space, we need the infrastructure, the digital infrastructure, to provide the capacity for safe timely care. And without that, the problems of access will continue and practices will continue to close.
14: The Welsh Government says it's committed to strengthening primary care, including increasing investments and recruiting up to 100 additional GPs. A 22-year-old Bridgend man's behind bars after admitting 19 child sex offences. Adam Chard's crimes range from sexual activity with a child, sexual communication to having indecent images. He's been handed 3 years in jail and an indefinite place on the sex offenders register. Next, we're told 750,000 households could soon benefit from lower bills and greener energy thanks to homegrown heat here in Wales. If planners approve, factories will be popping up in Wales, Manchester, Bradford and London through £90 million of funding. Martin McCluskey is a minister at the UK Energy Department.
16: But they'll be spread right across the country on all of these projects, and these are jobs going from engineering roles to plumbers and electricians to make sure that this actually gets into all houses that are on the network.
14: And Swansea City fans could soon be getting a huge new fan zone at the Swansea.com stadium in time for Christmas. The final planning applications now submitted. It'd have a large stage and a screen with a raised viewing gallery where you can pour your own beer.
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14: Rain should clear to become dry and brighter this afternoon with temperatures around 20 across Wales. That's the latest. I'm Isabella Hudson.
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0: Good afternoon, Tony Shepherd here, getting you back to the 90s for this afternoon. Kicking off with a boy band that have sold more than 130 million records around the world. It's

Nick and Co from Simply Red. It's Fairgrounds, soundtracking your afternoon with the finest 90s, Monday to Friday from 2. This is Nation Radio's Back to the 90s. And I'm Tony Shepherd. Remember this from Paula Abdul?

0: Christine, who's working this afternoon as a mobile hairdresser. Thanks for listening to Nation Radio. Hi as well to Mike. I have your request to play before 2:30 this afternoon. This is Nation Radio. We're in the 90s with me, Tony Shepherd. We do this weekdays from 2. Just a little taster of what you'll find over on Nation 90s.
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Just at the start of the 90s there, 1990 for Janet Jackson, Escapade on Nation Radio, making the top 20 in that year. Great to play that Sixpence None the Richer track as well. More 90s tomorrow from 2. 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

0: Calvin Harris with Rag and Bone Man. It's Giant on Nation Radio. Tony Shepherd here. Let's get you up to date with your latest headlines for 3 o'clock. And then such a feel-good track. It's all about Friday. I know we're not quite there yet, but I'm going to play it for you after the headlines for 3 o'clock next.
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24: The top stories this hour. We start in North Wales, where an RAF training jet has crashed in Anglesey near to the base there. The two pilots ejected and are being treated for minor injuries. Our aviation specialist, Jonathan Richards, has the latest.
25: The aircraft involved was a Hawk T2 trainer and had just taken off from RAF Valley when an eyewitness said they saw it pitch up before both pilots ejected. The Hawk is used to train the RAF's future fighter pilots. A different version is famous famously used by the Red Arrows aerobatic display team.
24: More pressure could be mounting on your local GP surgery, with doctors in Wales warning they're struggling to keep up with demand. More than 100 practices have closed since 2012, so the BMA is now calling for more funding. Dr. Gareth Ullman's chair of the BMA Wales's GP committee, he says problems with GPs can ripple far beyond just the surgery.
0: Without the bedrock of general practice, then we see that the NHS will continue to fail. We need to create a scenario where there is viable general practice.
24: The Welsh Government says it is increasing investments in primary care and plans to recruit up to 100 extra GPs. A 22-year-old man from Bridgend has been jailed for 3 years for various child sex offences. Adam Chard admitted 19 offences, including sexual activity with a child, sexual communication and having indecent images. Cheaper heating and warmer homes could be on the way for people in Wales. We're told 750,000 households will benefit with heat from Welsh factories behind it. Martin McCluskey's a minister at the Energy Department.
1: I mean, the best way to think of them is almost like central heating for cities or central heating for towns. So they enable one network to be able to provide two houses.
24: And Swansea City fans could be getting a huge new fan zone at the Swansea.com stadium in time for Christmas. The final planning application has been submitted and they're asking for a large stage and screen, and there could be a raised viewing gallery where you can pour your own pints.
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24: Rain should clear to become dry and brighter this afternoon, with temperatures around 20 across Wales. That's the latest. I'm Isabella Hudson.
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4: Good afternoon, Tony Shepherd here, soundtracking your afternoon with the best variety of hits. An iconic song from the boss, Bruce Springsteen, soon after this from The Cure on Nation.

It's the boss, Bruce Springsteen, celebrating his birthday today. A very happy birthday to him and to you if you're celebrating, and he is amazing live. Someone else who really cuts the mustard live is this guy who was recently on tour, Bruno Mars. I Just Might. It's Nation.

0: Nation Radio with the biggest selling UK single of 1989 from Black Box and Ride On Time. Hope you're well this afternoon. The Bake Off returned last night, Great British Bake Off. Nigella on the show. Lots of great reviews of her joining the show. Some saying she's bringing a new lease of life to Bake Off, a force of great energy. So handshakes all round, I guess. Make me a
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0: So if you win Make Me a Winner on Friday, what would you be spending some of that £600,000 on? 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

0: Tom Jones and Moose T at Sex Bomb on Nation's Old School Run. A jam in there as well, and A Town Called Malice. Don't forget, tomorrow morning, we whisk you back to a mystery year on Nation's Golden Hour, back here from 9 a.m. Your job is to try and work out which year we're in from the songs and the clues. Here again from 9 a.m. tomorrow morning. Don't miss it. Alison Moyet brings us the 80s music in just a moment, and your latest travel next at Nation.
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18: Outside, gloomy skies, a persistent drizzle, and a chilly wind blowing from the west, north, east, and south.
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20: Good afternoon, I'm Jules Buckley. Some queues in Cardiff at the moment. Western Avenue westbound, the A48 queuing from the A470 through towards Llandaff. Just off the A48, there's queues in Llandaff on Station Road in Roadworks. And Southern Way is very slow going in both directions as well. As for the M4, just starting to build west now to Newport as you head down towards the Bryn Glas tunnels. And of course, the roadworks continue on the M48 Severn Bridge. That's quite slow east and westbound now, and that's the latest.
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7: The top stories this hour. Two RAF pilots have suffered minor injuries after ejecting from their jet before it crashed on Anglesey. The base there is where fighter pilots are trained, and the plane that's crashed is said to be high performance and designed to simulate the likes of the typhoon. Among those who witnessed what happened was Donna Hall. She's on holiday just a short distance from the base.
8: I was looking out the caravan window, plane took off, and then I just heard this, weren't one, it were two really loud bangs, and it made me look, and I saw two parachutes. Then when I saw the plane, I could see that it was definitely out of control.
7: The MOD saying investigation's underway. Next, getting a GP appointment could mean longer waits and journeys for patients in Wales after more than 100 surgeries closed over the past decade. The British Medical Association says pressures on the service is only growing, with care close to home disappearing in some areas. Dr. Gareth Ullman's chair of the BMA Wales's GP committee.
9: Practices need staff, we need space, we need the infrastructure, the digital infrastructure, to provide the capacity for safe, timely care. And without that, the problems of access will continue.
7: The Welsh Government says it's increasing investment in primary care and plans to recruit up to 100 extra GPs. A 22-year-old Bridgend man's behind bars for 3 years after admitting 19 child sex offences. Adam Chard's crimes ranged from sexual activity with a child, sexual communication and having indecent images. He's also been handed an indefinite place on the sex offenders register. We're told 750,000 households could soon benefit from lower energy bills thanks to homegrown heat here in Wales. If planners approve, we could have one source, like a factory or data centre, using its excess heat to warm up buildings and homes. And plans for a fan zone at Swansea City's stadium are a step closer to reality after the final planning application was submitted. If approved, it'd have a large screen and stage and self-pour beer taps. It might also be used for non-footy events too.
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7: Rain should clear to become dry and brighter this afternoon, with temperatures around 20 across Wales. That's the latest. I'm Isabella Hudson.
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11: Hey, thank you. Good afternoon. Let's get the show started this afternoon. Republica's Brilliant Ready to Go is on the way. I'll start you right now, though, with Shalimar's A Night to Remember.

0: Where was that being played back in the day for you? For me, Cinderella's. In Mumbles. What a tune. Nation Radio across Wales. Good afternoon. It is Lee here getting home for Wednesday. I can't believe it. Halfway through the week already. Let's drag you through the rest of it. I've got an 80s pop icon turned professional gardener and Chelsea Flower Show displayer coming up very soon. Bit of a mouthful, but this is brand new from the script.
1: Got

0: Yeah, you've got Wales' best variety of hits right here. 80s pop icon turned into gardener and Chelsea Flower Show extraordinaire displayer. Kim Wilde on Nation Radio. Good to have you here this afternoon. It is Lee. Hope you're having a good one so far for halfway through the week. We're going to get you home in style today. We've got some great tunes coming up. And, of course, we'll keep you up to date with the latest traffic and travel news across Wales.
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22: Outside, gloomy skies, a persistent drizzle, and a chilly wind blowing from the west, north, east, and south.
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0: Hi, good afternoon. Issues in Swansea, Sketty Park Road northbound away from Singleton Park towards the mini roundabout by Sketty Hall is slow going, partially blocked, we understand. There's been a collision there this afternoon up the road from their Sketty Cross, already quite slow on all approaches. Congestion in Cardiff, westbound side of the A48, Western Avenue, queuing towards Llandaff, Southern Way, slow both ways too. M4 queuing west to Newport to the tunnels, and the M48 Severn Bridge, that's queuing both ways in the roadworks.
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Viva La Vida Coldplay. Last time I saw them performing live was in Wales here at the Mighty Millennium Stadium or Principality Stadium in 2023. Before that, they played there before that in 2017. And imagine, right, they went to Club Aoife Bach in the year 2000 on their Parachutes tour. What a step up, decades on, to massive stadiums around the world and a huge tour as well. Anyway, great to have you with us across Wales this afternoon. It's Lee here. Van Halen's coming up. This is Becky Hill, David Guetta on Nation.

0: It's one of the ultimate driving anthems, isn't it? Van Halen, Jump, Nation Wales. Lee here, getting you through your Wednesday afternoon. I mean, I can't believe it's Wednesday, halfway through the week, and we are days away, just over a week away, from Celebrity Traitors coming to our screens, and only 2 days away from this. Make me a winner! 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
14: Congestion on the M4 westbound, firstly around Swansea past 44 at Llansamlet. Mega to Newport, patchy and slow west on the M42, anywhere from junction 23 queues towards the Bryn Glas tunnels, and of course the M48 roadworks on the Severn Bridge causing delays both ways. Between Nantgarw and Caerphilly, there's queues on the A468 bypass both ways. East of Cardiff, southern ways queuing in both directions, and the 4232 northbound queuing away from Culver House Cross.
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0: One of the huge new stars everybody's talking about right now, thanks to socials again, of course, Sienna Spiro. Great Expectation, just coming up to 5 o'clock across Wales. It is Nation Radio, and we'll get you news, weather and travel on the way after five, and some absolute belters for you as well. 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
20: The top stories this hour. Two RAF pilots have had a dramatic escape this afternoon after ejecting from a training jet before it crashed on Anglesey, suffering just minor injuries. The Hawk aircraft came down near RAF Valley, the base where fighter pilots train. Our reporter Lucy Beatson is at the scene.
21: I'm just outside the caravan park where parts of the plane landed. It's all cordoned off here. Police and the military have been entering the site, and it seems rather quiet, but we know from video videos, the plane took a nosedive into a field very close to a building and two pilots were ejected from the RAF jet. People are telling us there were plumes of smoke and fire.
20: We also spoke to Donna Hall. She's on holiday just a short distance from the base.
0: Plane took off and then I just heard two really loud bangs and it made me look and I saw two parachutes. Then when I saw the plane, I could see that it was definitely out of control.
20: More pressure could be mounting on your local GP surgery, with doctors in Wales warning they're struggling to keep up with demand. More than 100 practices have closed since 2012, so the BMA is now calling for more funding. Dr Gareth Olmans, chair of BMA Wales's GP committee.
2: Without the bedrock of general practice, then we see that the NHS will continue to fail. We need to create a scenario where there is viable general practice.
20: The Welsh Government says it is increasing investment in primary care and plans to recruit up to 100 extra GPs. Cardiff defender Christian Beilig has been charged with misconduct by the FA after he allegedly assaulted a teenage Portsmouth fan during their championship match earlier this month. A police investigation was launched, but that was ended when Beilig and the fan reached an out-of-court resolution. And Swansea City Stadium could be getting a huge new fan zone in time for Christmas, with a final planning application now submitted. It'd have a stage and large screen with self-pour beer taps too.
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20: Staying dry tonight before another relatively warm and sunny day tomorrow. Lows of 3. That's the latest. I'm Isabella Hudson. Nation
15: Radio. Hey, good afternoon. It's Lee here across Wales. I've got some Irene Cara on the way soon. Let's start you off right now, though, with the Verve's Bittersweet Symphony.

What a feeling. Flashdance, Irene Cara, Nation Radio Wales. Good afternoon, it's Lee here. Getting home for Wednesday, already halfway through the week. And yet, look, tomorrow, going to be Thursday, Friday Eve. Getting closer to that money. Details on that for you very soon. But right now, fresh new music from the girls who are taking the world by storm. Cat's Eye, this is Animal.

0: This is the home of the new breakfast show back on tomorrow morning. Angela and Phil here, bright and early from 6 a.m. and the golden hour included as well. Right now, let's check this out. Make me a
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15: Hello again, I'm Jules Buckley. Roadworks causing some delays. The A48 slow both ways between Crosshands and Llandarog. And for the same reason, queues across both sides of the M48 Severn Bridge as well. There's several queues on the M4 westbound. Firstly, from the Prince of Wales Bridge all the way to Newport, patchy and slow to the Bryn Glas tunnels. Around Cardiff westbound, slow too, before Coryton 32 to Cardiff West 33. And slow west of Baglan and slow west around Swansea at junction 45.
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Dodgy, Good Enough, Wales' best variety of hits are right here, getting you through the afternoon today for Wednesday. Couple of days left until that cash, of course, we talked about earlier on. And a couple of days until the big festival in Porthcawl starts, the Elvis Festival. I seem to be mentioning that like an awful lot. A lot of people getting in touch saying they're off there this weekend. If you are, by the way, always get in touch with us here at Nation Radio. 07740938500 is our WhatsApp number. I've got Madonna on the way. Right now, Joel Connor.

0: Absolutely transcending time, isn't she? Confessions Part 2 is amazing, obviously, and the old school stuff like that from Madonna, Material Girl, on Nation Radio. Lee here, talking about things going on earlier this coming weekend, by the way. We were saying about the Elvis Festival at Porthcawl. Do you know the Chocolate Festival? That's coming to Llanidloes. This is going to be happening starting Saturday. I mean, you know, what more do you need? Elvis and chocolate in Wales across a weekend. It's great, isn't it? Right, keep us on. Latest travel coming up in a bit, and we'll do some Adele for you too.
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19: There's been a collision around Cardiff on the westbound side of the M4. Lane 1 is currently out of action between junction 32 and 33. Heading west towards Cardiff West is queuing before Coryton, junction 32. It's also very slow west on the M4 from the Prince of Wales Bridge all the way to Newport to the Bringlass Tunnels. And of course the M48-7 bridge queuing both ways in the roadworks. East of Cardiff, major queues on Southern Way and very slow in the city centre. Of course there's roadworks on Castle Street.
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0: It's Somber, Homebreaker, Nation Radio. 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What about a guided tour there? 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Or Laser Tag in Swansea as well. 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Whilst you do that, we'll get you the news, weather and travel all coming up. 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
4: The top stories this hour. There's been a dramatic escape in the skies over Anglesey this afternoon. Two RAF pilots ejected from a training jet moments before it crashed. The pair are in hospital with minor injuries after the aircraft came down near RAF Valley. Our reporter Lucy Beetson is there.
15: I can smell fumes from the parts of the plane which landed in a field just behind me, narrowly missing a caravan. We know from witnesses that the plane took a nosedive and crashed. Donna Hall, who is on holiday nearby, saw it happen.
16: We then just saw a massive cloud of really dark smoke, and the pilots, they were slowly drifting down.
15: Work to clear the wreckage and investigate what happened is now underway.
4: Next, getting a GP appointment could mean longer waits and journeys for patients in Wales after more than 100 surgeries closed over the past decade. The British Medical Association says pressure on the service is only growing, with care close to home disappearing for some. Dr. Gareth Ullman is chair of BMA Wales's GP committee.
17: Practices need staff, we need space, we need the infrastructure, the digital infrastructure, to provide the capacity for safe, timely care.
4: The Welsh Government says it is increasing investment in primary care and plans to recruit up to 100 extra GPs. A 22-year-old Bridgend man's behind bars for 3 years after admitting 19 child sex offences. Adam Chard's crimes range from sexual activity with a child, sexual communication and having indecent images. He's also been handed an indefinite place on the sex offenders register. Next, we're told 750,000 households could soon benefit from lower energy bills thanks to homegrown heat here in Wales. If planners approve, we'd have one source, like a factory or a data centre, using its excess heat to warm up homes. And plans for a fan zone at Swansea City Stadium are a step closer to reality after the final planning application was submitted. If it goes through, it would mean a large screen and space for around 1,700 people.
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4: Staying dry tonight before another relatively warm and sunny day tomorrow. Lows of 3. That's the latest. I'm Isabella Hudson.
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0: Is it really already after 6 o'clock? Wednesday, let's get you home with Mel C and Lisa Left Eye Lopez. And we'll start right now with some Soft Cell and Tainted Love across Wales.

Mel C, Nation Radio, loving life right now, the newly married Mel C, and she's been doing some doodling recently, raising funds for the national charity Epilepsy Action. Basically, her and Sir Ian McKellen putting their pens to paper and coming up with some really amazing doodles to sell for charity, which is great. Thanks for choosing Nation this afternoon. I've got some erasure on the way in a bit for you. First of all, the lady who drops a brand new single Friday. We all went a bit crazy thinking the wedding picture is going to be posted online. The countdown was all about a new single. I had

0: Hey, if you love tunes like that, back on tonight, 7 o'clock. We are counting down 45 minutes or thereabouts until the happy hour. We'll be here with our win and you sharing and celebrating your little wins across Wales as well. Check him out tonight from 7. Back on with the 80s, it's Roberto at 8 tonight. But let's continue your journey home across Wales. Hot chocolate is coming up and your latest update on the roads too. 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
2: Outside, gloomy skies, a persistent drizzle, and a chilly wind blowing from the west, north, east, and south.
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1: Good evening, I'm Jules Buckley. Still very slow on the M4 around Cardiff. Now, westbound, there was a collision now on the hard shoulder just before Junction 33 at Cardiff West. The queue is prior to Coryton, Junction 32. Staying in Cardiff, big queues on Southern Way both ways in the roadworks. Congestion still between the Penhorse and Trekenyard roundabouts on the A468 west away from Caerphilly, partially blocked and queuing. A collision there. The M4 heavy west to Newport and the M48 Severn Bridge heavy in the roadworks.
0: Travel
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0: Goodbye, You Are My World, Disenchanted. 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
4: Good evening, I'm Jules Buckley. Still some queues away from Caerphilly towards Nantgeru. The westbound side of Caerphilly Road partially blocked between the Trakenneth and Penrose roundabouts. A collision there causing delays. Still very slow east of Cardiff. Southern Way queuing both ways in roadworks. M4 improving north of Cardiff. There was a bump before Junction 33, now on the hard shoulder. The motorway still slow westbound to Mega and west to Newport on the M48 Severn Bridge. That's queuing west in those roadworks.
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0: never say.
1: Very nearly 7 o'clock. Have a great evening tonight, whatever the plan is. You've got Win and the Happy Hour. Yes, an hour of big happy tunes. The perfect way to round off your Wednesday, especially if it's been a bit of a meh, or a bit of a nothing kind of Wednesday. Nation
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18: The top stories this hour. Two RAF pilots are in hospital with minor injuries after ejecting from their jet before it crashed on Anglesey. The base there is where fighter pilots are trained, and the plane that crashed is said to be a high-performance one designed to simulate the likes of the typhoon. Among those who witnessed what happened was Donna Hall. She's on holiday just a short distance from the base.
19: I was looking out the caravan window. Plane took off.
0: And then I just heard this, weren't one, it were two really loud bangs, and it made me look, and I saw two parachutes. Then when I saw the plane, I could see that it was definitely out of control.
18: Getting a GP appointment could mean longer waits and journey times for patients in Wales after more than 100 surgeries closed over the last decade. The British Medical Association says pressure on the service is only growing, with care close to home disappearing in some areas. Dr. Gareth Ullmans, chair of BMA Wales's GP committee.
19: Practices need staff, we need space, we need the infrastructure, the digital infrastructure, to provide the capacity for safe, timely care. And without that, the problems of access will continue.
18: The Welsh Government says it's increasing investments in primary care and plans to recruit up to 100 extra GPs. The FA has charged Cardiff defender Christian Bielik with misconduct after he allegedly assaulted a teenage Portsmouth fan during a match last month. Video footage appeared to show the boy catching the ball before Bielik went to get it and an altercation started. It ended with an out-of-court resolution. Next, we're told 750,000 households could soon benefit from lower energy bills thanks to homegrown heat here in Wales. If planners approve, we'd have one source, like a factory or data centre, using its excess heat to warm up buildings and homes. And plans for a fan zone at Swansea City Stadium are a step closer to reality after the final planning application was submitted. If it goes through, they could build a large screen and stage with self-pour beer taps.
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18: Staying dry tonight before another relatively warm and sunny day tomorrow. Lows of 3. That's the latest. I'm Isabella Hudson.
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Welcome to Win Evans' Happy Hour. Get ready to be positive, get ready to be cheerful, get ready to laugh, get ready to celebrate, because only good things happening here.

And what's happening then? Good evening. How are you diddly doing? Welcome to the happy hour. I'd love to hear from you this evening. 07740938500. 07740938500. If you're sitting in the kitchen cooking, oh, are you having a curry? Is there anybody having a curry tonight? Because I've just got back from India and I don't mind saying, I am curried out. I think I had curry every day for about 2.5 weeks. OMG. My word, my golly, my gosh. It was... I mean, I'm good with curry, right? I love a curry, don't get me wrong. I even made one last night, right? Because I brought loads of spices back, so I wanted to try it all out. But I'm still not sure about lentils for breakfast. I'm still not sure. I just don't know that it's the right thing for me, because it keeps me... Can I be blunt? It keeps me a little bit too regular. There we go, I've said it out loud, and I've said it to you. Keeps me a tiny bit, just a smidgen, too regular for my own good. So, there. I've done it. And also, I can't do all the fried bread at breakfast. I haven't had a fried piece of toast, fried toast, for ages. So, I certainly don't want it when my tummy's not feeling the best. Anyway, I'm back now, and I'm happy, and I'm good, and I'm positive, and I'm here with you. That's why I'm playing George Michael and...

There we go. Kylie Minogue, Better the Devil You Know. Sometimes it's not better the devil you know, isn't it? Sometimes it's better not to know your devils, then they can't catch you out by mistake. Although, what do they say? Keep your friends close, keep your enemies even closer. I never understood that one because, well, I've got a few enemies. I've got a few people that don't like me so much, and I'd rather never see them again, if I'm honest, because I don't need that negativity in my life. Do you know what I mean? I think we're good without that negativity. You wait till I tell you what I did earlier. I've been a bit of an idiot, actually. But let's get some more music now. Do not go anywhere. I'll tell you exactly what I did after this. This is Shout Out to My Ex. Which one, though? That's the question.

0: Rick Astley, Richard Astley, together forever. Unless you get divorced, then you're not together anymore. Hello, welcome to Winemsey's Happy Hour. If you're just joining me, where have you been? What you up to this evening? I am going to tell you what I bought, right? I'm going to tell you what I bought in India for myself. Absolutely insane. But I tell you what, let's hear from our wonderful people that support this show. Especially my friends at Nathaniel Cars. They are little angels to support this one every single day.
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2: 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There's a Nathaniel Car for whoever you are.
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Oh, my hometown. Radio Pembrokeshire. Hello, hello, hello. How are you diddly doing? Welcome to the Happy Hour. So what I did when I was in India recently, I bought myself a lunchbox. It's called a tiffin tray, right? Where you put your, say, rice in the bottom, then curry in the middle, then you can put your bread or dessert in the top, right? So I thought, I'll buy one of those for when I'm working. I work from home. Yeah. Anybody else take a packed lunch with them when they work from home? Or just me? Yeah. I could just keep it in the fridge in a Tupperware container, and I don't even have to carry it. But what I thought when I bought this, that'll be handy to carry. That'll be really handy to carry. Absolute and utter waste of time. No, it's a waste of time. It's a total waste of time. When you work from home, you do not need a lunchbox. I'll note to self. Let me tell you that for an actual factoid now. When you work from home, you do not need to be carrying your lunch with you round. Oh, I think I'll go to the toilet now. Oh, great. That'll be good. Yeah. I'll just take my packed lunch with me. Yeah, you don't need to do that. Actually, there is no commute. That is the beauty of working from home. From my home to your home on Wyn Evans' Happy Hour. Oh, this is a banger. And somebody text me in now, right? 07740 938 500 on the WhatsApp. Tell me that this is not a banger. Thank you.

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1: Well, you say that, Ronan, how are you doing?
0: Oh, I'm fine, thanks, Win. I'm fine. What's going on in your world?
1: Oh, not a lot, mate. I'm just here doing the Happy Hour, feeling more and more positive every single day.
0: Well, that's great for you, Win. Thanks very much. Thanks very much for doing that.
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3: With Nathaniel Carr's Bridgend, Cardiff, Cumbran and Swansea. 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

Duran Duran and Reflex. Do you know what? I don't mind telling you. I feel just like my old self. And I haven't felt like that for ages. So thank you very much. And thank you for joining me on the happy hour. But that is it from me for today. I shall see you tomorrow at 7 o'clock. I'm here every weeknight. So don't forget to join me. Love you.

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9: Let's get this Wednesday wrapped up, shall we? Hello, I'm Roberto. It is 8 o'clock with the best variety of hits for you. Teddy Swims real soon after we do three big ones from the 80s.
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9: With a Michael Jackson song in a moment that he wanted to do with Prince, but Prince didn't like the opening line of this song, so said no. See what you think of that opening line after some Billy Joel kicking things off. Tell her about it on Nation.

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There they are, Fairground Attraction and Perfect. You can also get 80s songs, of course, on your phone right now via Nation Player, our app. And just select Nation 80s on there as well. I'll get Lighthouse Family on for you Wednesday night after some Teddy Swims. Mr. Know-It-All on Nation.

0: There is the Lighthouse family on Nation. 20 past 8 for your Wednesday night. I'm Roberto. Hello. How would you like to be cleverer without studying? Yes, please. I'm terrible at studying. Rubbish in exams, all that kind of stuff. Apparently, you just need to do 15 minutes of intense exercise. That will make you smarter. I need to be smarter. My daughter is 6, and the questions she comes out with at the moment, I'm just like, whoa, where has that come from? I have to Google everything. And the problem is, the answers that I Google, they don't stick in either. So I need to do this 15 minutes of intense exercise. Apparently doing that builds brain neurons and the links between them, which makes you remember things. Definitely need that right now. I'll see you in the gym. The Cougs on the way in a little bit, and I've got a great tune coming up from Tiffany.
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there is Tiffany on Nation. Gonna play it for Lauren Carter, who's made me feel much better tonight. Thanks, Lauren. I was talking about being smarter a moment ago and all the questions that your kids come out with and having to Google the answers because you don't know what they are. She says, Roberto, you're not alone. I have to do that all the time as well. And what about the question why? Do you get that one? I do. You can explain things like three different ways and at the end of it, they look at you and just go, why? I'm sure they do it to wind me up. Culture Club in a minute. First, though, K-pop Demon Hunters, Golden on Nation.

0: Roberto, with a lady next who didn't think her voice was good enough for music. She was teased about her voice, in actual fact. She had one of the biggest songs of the late 90s with a voice that is so recognisable. And I've got Olivia Dean on the way before nine. First, though. Make me a
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0: I mentioned yesterday that it's the last full week of September already. That, of course, means that for loads of us, the last Friday of the month is coming. Happy days, it'll be payday. And this Friday could be the biggest payday of your life if you get involved in Make Me a Winner. 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

0: easily one of the biggest stars, if not the biggest star of 2026, right? Olivia Dean's Man I Need, playing for you on Nation. And what about that song she's done with Sam Fender? Broken a 73-year-old record to become the longest-running UK number one single. Just insane, right? I'll keep you going tonight. It's 90s at 9 time next. Three big ones from the 90s. Starting that with an Eagle Eye Cherry song where they just don't want the night to end. Nation.
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0: Evening, if you've just joined us, I'm Roberto. Hello, wrapping up your Wednesday with the best variety of hits. It's 9 o'clock. I've got the Marmite Man on the way. New song from him. No, he doesn't sell it. You either love him or you hate him, obviously. First, though, three massive ones from the 90s with an Oasis song in a moment that borrowed its chorus from a TV show called You and Me, which started in the 70s. Maybe you'll remember that one. First up, here's Eagle Eye Cherry. This is Save Tonight, playing for you on Nation.

There is M People on Nation, taking care of 90s at 9 with Oasis before that, borrowing the chorus from You and Me, you know, the TV show back in the day. If you want more big 90s songs like that in your life, all you got to do is say to your smart speaker, play Nation 90s, or download Nation Player, our app, and select Nation 90s on there. I've got Wet, Wet, Wet on the way for you after the Marmite Man. You either love this guy or you hate him. Unfortunately, a lot of people are in the latter category, but don't write this song off. It's amazing. Tastes Like Summer from James Blunt on Nation. Hey.

0: Perry's Wet, Wet, Wet on Nation. Just coming up to 20 past nine for your Wednesday night. It is Roberto here. You might have heard there's a lot of talk about Nation Player at the moment, our app. Obviously, you can get it on your phone and your tablet, but we've also got it on your TV now. I know, awesome, right? 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I'll keep the tunes coming for you tonight. The ABBA song next that might make you think of Payday, which for loads of us is coming this week.
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0: shape of you.
1: Ed Sheeran not having a great time at the moment. What with that tour that spiraled into controversy. There he is, Shape of You on Nation. I'll just keep the best variety of hits coming for you tonight. We won't go into it. Human League real soon. Right now, Sabrina Carpenter, Espresso on Nation.

0: This is the soundtrack to wrapping up your day. Thanks for having us on tonight. It's Nation with Human League and Keep Feeling Fascination. I'm Roberto. Just gone 25 to 10. Some Chaka Khan playing for in a little bit. Alex Warren before 10. First, though. Make me a
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0: I mentioned yesterday that it's the last full week of September already. That, of course, means that for loads of us, the last Friday of the month is coming. Happy days, it'll be payday. And this Friday could be the biggest payday of your life if you get involved in Make Me a Winner. 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

0: And I'm smiling because I'm on the radio. But I am. 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

0: New Year's Eve yet. You're thinking, don't be daft, Roberto, it's only September. There's Alex Warren on Nation. Yeah, I know it's only September, but there's like only 99 days to go till the end of the year. Alex Warren's made some plans. He's going to be seeing in 2027 at Caesar's Palace in Vegas, doing a big gig there. Very nice if you can get it. I'll keep you going tonight with the best variety of hits. Noughties at 10 time next, starting that with a song that involves some walking fish and falling stars in the first verse. Any ideas on the song?
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12: We will get into some night shift check-ins real soon. Maybe you're on yours at the moment. Come say hi through our Facebook page. And of course, I've got the big tunes for you. Lewis Capaldi real soon. First, though, we're going to do three massive ones from the noughties. Yes, it's Noughties at 10 time with a Beyonce anthem in here from like the summer of 2003. Instantly recognisable from the moment it starts. I've got Alpha Beats Fascination on the way. And right now, Sam Sparrow. It's Black.

where it was so hot the railways were melting. Obviously not as hot as the summer we just had, though. Beyonce's Crazy in Love playing for you on Nation, taking care of Naughties at 10. And if you want more naughty songs like that in your life, just ask your smart speaker to play Nation Naughties, or you can download Nation Player, our app, and select Nation Naughties on there. John Farnham on the way soon. First, though, Lewis Capaldi, Stay Love on Nation. Oh,

0: Good evening to Paige at Lidl. Thank you for your night shift check-in. Roberto, I'm flagging tonight. I need some big songs. Hopefully that one helped you out. John Farnham, you're the voice playing for you on Nation. If you are on your night shift, come and say hi as well. Let me know who you are, what you're doing. I'll give you a little shout. And of course, I'll keep the best variety of hits coming. 90s tune on the way next from Shanice that's got a little bit of Janet Jackson in it. Have a listen to the end and guess who's laughing. I'll get some George Benson on as well. Nation
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There is George Benson on Nation. Lady Love Me One More Time. It's 10:30. I'm Roberto. Thank you for your messages and night shift check-ins so far. Going to give a shout out to everyone doing security tonight, because I know there's a lot of you, and I can guarantee at any night there's going to be at least one person listening doing security. Tonight that person is Amir, working for G4S. He says it's a quiet one so far. Hope it stays that way. Fingers crossed. Whitney Houston's on the way in a moment. Right now, Hoosier. Too Sweet on

0: This is Whitney's It's Not Right, But It's Okay. It's Nation. I'm Roberto. Hello. Thanks for having us on this evening. Maybe you're just getting ready for bed. Maybe you're on your night shift. I'll keep you going with the best variety of hits. I've got Police on the way soon. And before 11, the girl group dubbed the hottest in the world right now. First, though. Make me a
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0: I mentioned yesterday that it's the last full week of September. Already. That, of course, means that for loads of us, the last Friday of the month is coming. Happy days, it'll be payday. And this Friday could be the biggest payday of your life if you get involved in Make Me a Winner. Because in

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0: That is Cat's Eye, Animal on Nation. Ed Sheeran's a huge fan, so much so that he co-wrote that song. Demi Moore stars in the video, and they are the hottest girl group in the world right now, apparently, playing for you right here on Nation. Thank you for your company tonight. I'm Roberto. If you're on your night shift, good luck with it. Stick with us. We'll get you through with the best variety of hits. And if you're off to bed, well, sweet dreams. I'll catch you back here tomorrow night from 8.
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8: 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Or mugs, milk in second, always. For exceptions visit, no chance. Not ever, ever. Best stir clockwise, except on Tuesdays. Can accept no responsibility for squeezed tea bags left on countertop. Refer to box for details. Best stirred with a spoon, not your finger. May be enjoyed outside Yorkshire. Sheep on front of box not included. Nor is small cottage, nor is sky. We don't know what the cricket score was. For best results, drink. May contain hot liquid. Whew! Blimey!
9: 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Kids ages 3 to 11, 14th to 17th of February 2027 arrival. 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
10: 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Did you know that a bag of Walker's 12-pack now has 2 extra packs? 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
13: 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You could be sensible with the half million and go wild with 100K. Imagine living the dream. If you